0: Albany.
1: Ranger Station, Ranger speaking.
2: Yeah, hi. I'd like to report a bear sighting.
1: Location?
2: In the woods, just outside of town.
1: Oh, not surprising. You've got your home, bears have theirs.
2: Yeah, but see, this wasn't just any bear. This bear was wearing jeans and a hat, as in a Smokey Bear.
1: Jeans and a hat, that's definitely Smokey. What exactly did he have to say?
2: Well, we were about to head home, you know, after having a bonfire.
1: Oh, I can guess where this is going.
2: Right, right. See, Smokey told me the fire wasn't actually out. He said if it's too hot to touch, it's too hot to leave.
1: That's true. Did you know that 9 out of 10 wildfires are caused by humans? That means 9 out of 10 wildfires can be prevented.
2: Wow, no kidding?
1: I'm a forest ranger. We never kid.
2: Sorry.
1: that was a joke.
2: Oh.
1: Get your Smokey on. If you see someone in danger of starting a wildfire, step in and make a difference, because 9 out of 10 wildfires are caused by humans. 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
3: Hello, Capital District. You're listening to WCDB Albany with DJ Gay Dog, and this is Necropolis. Tonight I'm doing mainly, it's a hardcore show, but didn't get a chance to do it when it dropped because I wasn't in town over the summer, but doing something, I'm playing, the core of this set is really the new Albany hardcore compilation that dropped sometime over the summer, I can't remember when. In a few songs after this, I'm going to be playing the whole thing, but alternating between the artist and then, like, a similar band that I feel like has a similar sound, or is like, you know, if you like them, you'll like this. So I guess less of a recommendation since a lot of these are, like, more classic, I guess. But before I get into that, I'm going to be playing two new songs, that both dropped very recently, Spirit Killer's first single off their upcoming LP. It's featuring Jay of Halobite, No Interior, and then Sunblock's Enemies at All Times, self-titled off their album that just dropped. 10 minutes, it's their actually, like, hardest thing in their discography, which is breath of fresh air since I feel like a lot of their stuff is just harder alt-rock. But before any of that, gonna be playing a song by the legendary Mob 47, who are coming to Troy on Tuesday. They're gonna be playing at El Dorado. Doors are at 7, and the band's opening are Albany locals Stutter and Wet Specimens, and then two other bands, Diabolus, and I can't say this last one over air, but No Effer. I think you could probably guess. But again, Mob 47 in Troy at El Dorado. Doors are at 7. It is September 24th. Stutter, Wet Specimens, Diabolus, and No Effer are opening. And just to give you a taste of their music, I'm going to be playing the title track off of their, like, legendary first EP, Carnvapen Attack. I don't know if I said that right. I don't really respect Sweden, but I do respect Mob 47, and they're legends for a reason. So if that sounds like your kind of thing, go check it out. They're doing an East Coast tour, and they're coming to Troy and not Boston, so they mean business, I guess. Or maybe they don't. Enjoy.

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3: Hello, Capital District. You're listening to WCDB Albany with DJ Gay Dog, and this is Necropolis. You just heard the first half of my of this week's hardcore set. Did just played through all of the Albany Style 2024 compilation with other bands interspersed that kind of give me a similar feeling. Did mess up a bit of the ordering, but oh well, c'est la vie. Then I played songs that dropped this year from local bands Casket, Coquette, Stutter, and Halo Bite. All of them on recent EPs. The Albany Style 2024 set list, that's just on the CD itself. You can take a peek at that if you have that, or if you it's all up on streaming. But I'm just gonna go over the bands that weren't on that, because I played songs by All Out War, Marauder, Zygote, Earth Crisis, Dead Guy, Madball, Bulldoze, and Mind Eraser. Just like all the bands that give me like a similar feeling to the Albany bands. And then obviously on the actual compilation, that was Wrong Move, Bad Impressions, Spirit Killer, Wet Specimens, Prize, Cold Kiss, Grand Street, and Cinnamon. Then of course, top of the show, I did play a song by Mob 47, who are going to be playing here on Tuesday, September 24th. They're going to be at El Dorado in Troy. Going to be probably a once-in-a-lifetime show, because I doubt they're ever going to come back to Troy, to the Capital District ever. So it's Mob 47, supported by No Effort, Diabolus, Wet Specimens, and Stutter at El Dorado in Troy. Doors are at 7, and that's Tuesday, September 24th. Yeah. Not too much to say. First half was focused mainly on local stuff. Second half, I'm going to just do, starting off with a few that I've really been spinning a lot lately. Tracks by Pain of Truth, Final Resting Place, and Balmora. And then just some stuff that I've really been enjoying lately. That came out this year that aren't local. Slightly bigger names. Kidnapped, Contention, and Extinguish. And Cross of Disbelief, to name a couple. Then just, some beatdown, and then some just kind of random stuff. Whatever I feel like rounding out this show with. So, without further ado, next song is This Falls on You by Pain of Truth, featuring the vocalist of Bad Seed, aka the vocalist of Title Fight. So, hope you like it.

Some days I wake up and I feel like I want to live, you know. That's a good day. Today wasn't one.

Hello, Capital District. You're listening to WCDB Albany with DJ Gay Dog. The song you just heard was the legendary title track off of Black Flag's My War, their second album, the one that alienated all of their fans from the first one because they got longer hair and weren't skinheads anymore. But I kind of think it's better, probably because I'm a long hair and not a skinhead. Yeah, just wanted to close off with, like, few... This and the last song are... bit more on like the 80s hardcore side of things, but I was kind of all over the place. Song before that was a track off of the Seven Angels, Seven Plagues album, Jasmine's Lullaby. I wasn't gonna play something off of it, but its birthday was like 2-3 days ago, so I thought it was like fitting. Played songs by Mind Force and Zulu because they're both gonna be hitting the area before the end of the semester. Played a song by Traumacide because someone up here put me onto Traumacide, old school like Albany deathcore, great album. Like that stuff kills. Did some older Beatdown, Denied, Irate, One Second Thought, then some newer stuff, Fatal Realm and Cross of Disbelief, who I saw over the summer. They were playing with Geek and Animal Thugs, and then two bands I played earlier, Found Resting Place and Pain of Truth. I got punched in the mouth and got a loose tooth, but it was worth it. Then, yeah, newer songs by Extinguish, Contention, and Kidnap, though I think I mentioned those already. Yeah, that's just a quick rundown of all, like, the last songs I did. Just gonna end off the night with the first song on Minor Threat's... I mean, I guess if you're listening to anything by Minor Threat, that's not an individual EP, it's the first thing. But it's Filler by Minor Threat. Not much of a filler for this show, because it's a minute 30, and everything else was longer, but... that EP, like, their first EP has been stuck in my head so hard, like, this whole summer, because it's just so good. So here's Filler by Minor Threat, last song of the night, so have a good one.

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3: Yeah, I was listening. First of all, I'm Tony Two Shoes. You may know my cousin, Vinny Three Piece over at the river. But anyway, I was just listening to this radio station, and I was wondering, you guys keep playing these animal collectives. You're playing this Black Middies and all these weird bands. Why can't you play something good like, Elvis or something?
2: Sorry, sir. 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
3: Hey, hey, hey, y'all. We're back, and you're listening to the Late Night Drive on WCDV Albany with your girl, DJ Trill X Rissa. 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

Hey, hey, hey, loves. It is about that time. Our drive is coming to an end. But if you like what you're hearing so far, you can follow me on Apple Music at Trillx Rissa. That is TRILLXRISA. And save this playlist under today's date. God, I can't even talk right now. But anyway, now we shall end this drive and park our ride with Maybe Again by Alex Isley. Thank you so much for listening to the Late Night Drive. And always remember that you are loved.

0: All right, brothers and sisters, we're back. This is Catholic Radio. We're talking about God tonight. God and all his gab and all those glorious gifts he be giving to us every day. You got any questions about God, you call me. You know the number. You know the hotline number. I can see my hotline number lighting up right now. Let's take my first caller. Son, you on the air.
1: Hello?
0: Yes, son, talk.
1: Am I on the air?
0: Yes, you are, son.
1: Okay, can I make a request? Can you play Private Plane?
0: No, son, you don't understand. Huh. This is Catholic Radio.
1: Okay, all right, that's good. Then can you play Ween?
0: No,
1: son. Can you play something by the band Ween?
0: Son, no, this is Catholic Radio.
1: It's a cool band. It's called Ween.
0: We don't play... Can you play no,
1: oh,
0: son.
1: Cool. Can you play something by Billy Bragg? He has
0: no,
1: like a
0: son,
1: new
0: you
1: album,
0: don't understand.
1: You know? You know, he does that
0: son,
1: song, Sexuality.
0: No, this is
1: Catholic.
0: No, we talk about God. Son. We don't have sex here on this radio station. This is Catholic Radio. There is no sex.
1: Oh, you mean this isn't WCDB?
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0: 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Enjoy!
1: Hello, Capital District. You are listening to WCDB Albany. I'm DJ Lesson 3, and the song you just heard was... Sorry, I had to turn my volume up. I noticed my mic was quite quiet. I don't normally wear the headphones when I do my talking, but I decided I wanted to hear my voice while I talk to see what it sounds like. Anyway, the song you just heard was Transistor by Don Martin III. This set is my third part of my music I listened to over the summer. This is part July. Next week, I'm actually so excited for next week, because on Tuesday during my daytime slot, which is from 11 a.m. to noon, I am going to be doing a goth set, which is going to be quite fun. I picked out some underrated gems and some of just my general favorites. And then next week during this time slot, Wednesdays from 11 p.m. to midnight, I'm going to be doing part four, the final part. And it's, like, so good. Like, I'm so excited. It's, like, stuff I don't normally play. It's, like, stuff I don't normally listen to. It's, like, a bunch of, like, really cool things that I really can't wait to share with you guys. To start off the set, it's going to be a lot more post-hardcore, then a little bit of screamo. It's going to get a little bit metalcore for just a bit, and then we're going to get into the metal section of things. And I'm quite excited for that because I listened to quite a bit of metal over the last... few months, especially the last two, as you'll see. Again, why I'm quite excited for next month, because it's going to be a lot more metal than it is like screamo and hardcore, which is what I normally play, if you couldn't tell. Anyway, we're going to get back into the music after a quick PSA. I'm going to play my classic Smokey the Bear PSA, and then we're going to be getting into the song Bee by Link. I hope you enjoy.

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Hello, hello, hello, Capital District. You are listening to WCDB Albany. I'm DJ Lesson 3, and the song you just heard was Valid by Breach. That is concluding the more hardcore and screamo-leaning side of my set tonight. The next portion of songs are all going to be different varieties of metal. We're going to be starting off with Black Sabbath, rest in peace Ozzy Osbourne. I did quite a bit of a dive into Black Sabbath's music. A re-dive into Black Sabbath's music after Ozzy passed. And so I really want to play this track. Might even be my favorite Black Sabbath song, which is crazy because it's not on Paranoid. It's not on their self-titled debut. And it's not even on Masters of Reality. It's on Volume 4. But before I play that track, and before we get into the metal portion of my set, I do have to shout out an event going on next Friday. Not this Friday, but next Friday. Yes. Over at No Fun in Troy. WCDB, the station you are listening to currently, has their fall show happening over at No Fun, as I mentioned, September 19th, featuring the bands Sophie's Body, Gas Leak with their EP release show, The Glow, and Super Ego and The Id. I absolutely love the poster. I love how it looks. Very fall. I mean, it's the fall show. And I will definitely be going to that. It's going to be a very exciting time. Again, that's happening September 19th over at No Fun in Troy. Doors are going to be at 7. Music's going to be at 8, as per usual for a Friday night over at No Fun. Again, the bands are Sophie's Body, Gas Leak, The Glow, and Super Ego and The Id. And that's one band, by the way. Super Ego and The Id. It's you know, Sigmund Freud. Anyway, we're going to move on to the music. It's going to be starting off with heavy metal. As I mentioned, Black Sabbath. And then there's going to be Iron Maiden. And then we're going to get into something I have not played whatsoever on my sets before. It's going to be some dissonant death metal. And then I'm going to end off tonight with some black metal tracks, getting all evil to end off the night, sending out evil energy into the world. a little bit of evil less than three coming out there. But yeah, that's about it. I'm going to be starting you guys off with Snowblind by Black Sabbath off of Volume 4. I hope you enjoy.

Hello, Capital District. You are listening to WCDB Albany. I'm DJ Lesson 3, and the song you just heard was Aces High by Iron Maiden. I'm realizing I forgot to go over my track list for this set, and I also realized that going from Aces High by Iron Maiden to Obscura by Gorguts is kind of not exactly the easiest transition, considering one is insane and the other, I mean, they're both insane in their own right. Power Slave has got to be my favorite Iron Maiden album. I actually adore it. I love it a lot. But Obscura is like way, way, way, way, way, way heavier than that. The song, I mean, by Gorguts. Yeah. So I started off today's set with Transistor by Don Martin 3 off that three-way split, Summer 96. Then I played B by Link. Then I played It's Catching Up by No Means No. Then after that, I played The Gambler by the Swedish band Never Ending, dot, dot, dot. Then I played Kofun, one word, by Kofun, the Japanese Midwest Screamo band, off their, I feel like it's their only EP. Hold on, let me look. I guess they have another, they have like a single, but they're a Japanese Midwest Screamo band called Kofun. After that, I played The Last Song I'll Ever Write About You by Black Paper Diary off their 2000 demo. Then I played My Unsaid Everything by Converge. I always am bumping Converge, like always. Then I played Valid by Breach.

listening to WCBD Elvin. I'm going to try turn the music down a little bit so I can talk while it's playing in the background. Song you just heard was For All Those Who Die by Bathory. The song you are hearing currently underneath me is Transylvanian Hunger by Dark Throne. Just wanted to say one last time, good night, everybody. I hope you had a great rest of your night. Up next is DJ Venus. That's all I have to say. Have a good night.

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My name is T Wheels, and this is Funky Corners, 60 minutes of old school rap, beats, funk, and soul. Made it to show number 600. Do not have anything in particular planned. There are reasons behind that. But as of right now, it'll be a full hour of music, and I probably won't talk again until the end of the show. So you have that to look forward to. Mercury is in retrograde, and I can understand how different planetary alignments affect certain things. And in theory, what this means is technology and communication methods can be disrupted and sort of go in a backwards motion. And in my case, that has certainly been true. My computer has not been working, and one of my hard drives crashed, and I'm trying to recover it. And maybe if that were okay, I would have been able to do a little bit of a special show for 600. But since there's been issues, I don't know. I'm blaming it on Mercury being in retrograde. That's it. And also, I went away for a few days, so I didn't have time. Then went to Cape Cod, and the one thing I do that I took away most notably is if you go on the beaches on the easternmost shore, there are great white signs all over the place. Don't get in the water kind of thing. It was wild. Didn't see any though, but I didn't really get in there to find out. But there will be a special show, not but, and there will be a special show in about a month or so for the Funky Corners. I guess this is, what, the 12th anniversary? It'll be all vinyl, so at least there'll be a different program at that point. But like I said, just going to mix in a bunch of music and see how it shakes out. Thank you for listening again. My name is T Wheels, and you are, of course, in tune to Funky Corners on RapTZ and WCDB 90.9 FM, broadcasting from SUNY Albany.

places and places you've been. Time traveling.

All right. Gonna sign out on this one. In the background is Strad with the track Space Funk. Before that was lyrical genius Kumo D with Deathblow. That's a tough one, though. He may have won the battle with LL, but I don't think you could say he won the war. But yeah, that one goes out to my homie Dark Gable. Before that was Ultimate Force with Girls. It was the instrumental to that track. And of course, Ultimate Force featured Diamond D. Prior to that was Soliant with Manana. We had Sharpshooters, Sweet Talking, Abstract Code, 2 Days, 2 Ways. EPMD with Housen, which sampled the track before that. Aretha Franklin, Rock Steady, and there was the alternate mix. Did not realize this was going to come out as dubsteppy as it is. Track in the background, I mean. Yeah, and I just watched Blues Brothers, and Aretha was amazing in that. One of my favorite movies of all time. And that was the alternate mix, by the way, of Rock Steady. We had the Microphone Prince before that with the horizontal Hokey Pokey. Steve Gray with A Day in the Life, High Performance, Black on Black. We had Digital Underground with Arguing on the Funk, and that was off of their This Is an EP release. Eric B. and Rakim with Eric B. and Never Scared. High Seer Don Walker with Children of the Night. Common with Time Traveling, a tribute to Fella. Break Kestra with Northeast to Nippon. Nippin. I talked over King Shi with Divine Image. Thanks for listening, and I'll catch you next week. Peace.

My name is T Wheels, and this is the Funky Corner Show. 60 minutes of old school rap, funk, beats, and soul. Yeah, we're back to it. Normal, standard issue, military grade funky corners. And that means an hour's worth of music, all mixed up. I was thinking about it, and I may do something different with the samples. It's usually every other week, but maybe I'll just do one a month and make the whole show a sample crate highlight. I'm not sure yet. Still thinking about it. Thank you to everyone that checked out the tribute to hip-hop's 50th anniversary. I know it was a long haul, 4 shows and 10 hours worth of music, but I do hope you enjoyed it. I was thinking about putting it up as a download, either with the individual decades separately or just as one massive file with 10 hours worth of music front to back. Let me know what you think. I may do that pretty soon. Get it up and make it available to download as opposed to just streaming. Big, big shouts to Gemini from Germany, George Roberts, Litha Melamane from Cape Town. Big shouts to Page 7. We were talking about which day of the week Ed Lover did his Ed Lover dance on Yo MTV Raps, and I'm not. I thought it was Wednesday. He thought it was Tuesday. It could be Tuesday. I mean, it was a while ago, so I mean, for all I know, it could have been, you know, any day of the week. Yeah, but big shouts to Page 7. Of course, Gal Gaza on the check-in, and also Kane in Gloucester. I know there's a Gloucester in Massachusetts, but he's in the UK. Also, friend of the show, DJ Peanuts, has a new release. It's called Music Beds for Different Moods. You can get it on her Bandcamp page. It's, of course, DJ Peanuts, DJ P-N-U-T-Z. It was released August 8th, and this is one of the cuts from it. It's called Go Ask Alice. And we're going to follow this up with another track from the album entitled The Driving Forces. And then we'll see what shakes out at the other end. Again, this is Funky Corners. My name is T Wheels. And this is also being played on the one and only WCDB 90.9 FM and all the way in France on Rap TZ.

It did pretty well, and then I screwed that last mix up. Just a little bit. A little bit. Didn't have much to mix on the Funky Corners Hip Hop 50th Tribute Show because it was a lot of all over the place BPMs and that sort of thing. But on this program, I'm trying to get more of the soul in there, a little bit of R&B, new R&B-ish type feelings, because it was all rap for the past 4 weeks. So in the background is Troglo with Forever. I know that's not R&B, but also trying to get in some of those instrumental beats as well. Before that was Tony Madonna with Erotic Mizar. We had Rhythmatical with Spare Change, Dawn with Love, Earth, Wind, and Fire, This World Today, Sisters Love with Give Me Your Love. A lot of love, a lot of love. DJ Spinna, Shirley featuring Ovasoul 7, Ninth Wonder, Speed, and that was featuring Little Brother. Then we had a double from DJ Peanuts, The Driving Forces, and Go Ask Alice. Half hour left, more music.

modes of transportation, shining buildings, and fenced-in parks. Spirit is the mountains, forest, wilderness, and vast countryside that surrounds it. 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

That's going to wrap up show number 598. I can't believe we're almost to 600. I don't have anything special planned for that episode. I was doing too much prep work for the 50th, so we'll see what happens. Any ideas, let me know. In the background is DJ Vadim with Headline News. Before that was Blackalicious, My Pen and Pad. Two of my favorite poets slash teachers, KRS-One and Saul Williams with Ocean Within off of the Slam soundtrack. We had JD Daylight, Dobre before that with Hot Mating Ritual, also from the greater Detroit area. Howie B, Who's Got the Bacon, DJ Jimmy, Bounce for the Juvenile. And yeah, that was Juvenile back in 1991 with DJ Jimmy repping for New Orleans. Dos Effects with Back in Effect. We had Channel Live, Homicide Ride, Five Footers, It's All Gotta Start Somewhere, Vintage Beats, No Stress Allowed, and I believe I talked over Troglo with Forever last time. My name is T Wheels. This has been the Funky Corner Show, and I will catch you in 1 week.

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This Saturday morning, June 20th, Father's Day weekend. And Gabriel Jacoby, Baby, Tim's, What You Need. Beyonce, the Before I Let Go Homecoming Live Classic. Of course, Maze featuring Frankie Beverly. Rest in peace to producer and songwriter Tay Keith. He passed away at age 29. He's one of the ones responsible for that song. Oh my, rest in peace. Kevin Ross, Spin, number 10 at Smooth R&B Radio, and new Momo Boy, an Infinity song. Oops. 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

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This Saturday morning, June 20th, Father's Day weekend. And Snoop Dogg featuring Swizz Beatz. Steph got that cameo in there. Tone Stiff and Fly, former number one. Alicia Keys, Teenage Love Affair, the classic. Alicia Keys performed at the New York Knicks championship celebration, where the New York Knicks were given keys to the city, New York City. Also in there before Alicia Keys, Neo, Up, Out, and Gone, number 7 at Smooth R&B Radio New Century, Don't Mind. 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

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This Saturday morning, June 20th, Father's Day weekend, two in a row from Chris Brown. You heard Obvious, along with Chris Brown and Leon Thomas, Fallen. Mary J. Blige, before that, My Life, the absolute classic. Mary J. Blige, reportedly present at the New York Knicks Championship Parade. I missed her in it. Also, St. Harrison, Bad, number 6, at Smooth R&B Radio. And new Johnny Gill, A Dance, A Kiss. 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

let's get the party started. 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

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Mark Stevenson. 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All of today's top gospel hits. Sunday morning, 6 to 10. We throw some gospel classics in there, too. You've got it on Soft Horizons. Today, some smooth R&B. Saturday mornings, 4 to 6. This Saturday morning, June 20th, Father's Day weekend. And Stokely and Mint Condition Fame, Need Love. Dave and Tim's Rain Dance. Anthony Hamilton, taking it back with the classic. Haven't played that in a while. Cool. Kim and One Love, number 3 at Smooth R&B Radio. I tell you, that's got that SOS band in there. At least I hear. And new Giveon, Jezebel. New from the trio, Flow. They are back. Don't Break Her Heart. 90.9 FM.

Love that withstands time, space, and matter forever. Forever's a mighty long time. Here we are decades later. 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

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This Saturday morning, June 20th, Father's Day weekend. And LMA 100. Sounds of Blackness, Optimistic, the absolute standard. Now, you know, that was everywhere yesterday for Juneteenth. Raheem Devon and You, last week's number one. Number two this week across the country. Smooth R&B Radio, the 20th year anniversary edition of You. And something new from the trio, Flo. They are back. Don't Break Her Heart. New from Isaiah Huron. This is Sideslider. 90.9 FM, WCDB.

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This Saturday morning, June 20th, Father's Day weekend. And Victoria Monet, Let Me, jumps up to number one across the country at Smooth R&B Radio. Congratulations to her. John Legend and The Roots featuring Common and Melanie Fiona, Wake Up Everybody, of course, the Harold Melvin. And The Blue Notes featuring Teddy Pendergrass, classic. I tell you, we've had so many things these past couple of days or so. We had the Obama Presidential Center and the festivities. John Legend, The Roots, Common, all on there. Of course, Juneteenth, national holiday yesterday. We've got the FIFA World Cup Soccer 2026, and it's Father's Day weekend. A lot of things happening, right? All right, P.J. Morton before that, and Mutual. We play P.J. Morton and Gospel, also Rhythm and Praise Gospel, all of today's top gospel hits, Sunday morning, 6 to 10. And Isaiah Huron, starting off that set, new music, Side Slider. New from Chris Brown, he's re-released his Brown album. It's got more songs on it, Brown, the Chocolate Edition. This is No Signal. 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

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Pieces of a Dream and Heading Out. The Gap Band featuring Charlie Wilson. You know you're hearing that. A lot of barbecues around this past week, this weekend. And outstanding. Felicia Ray, Take Your Time, number 9 at Smooth Jazz Radio. Fatback, remember that classic? Of course you know that. That packs the dance floors. I Found Loving. Nathan Mitchell, Summertime, Summer Vibes. And Something New from Erin Stevenson. She's back. Say Something. New from Adrian Crutchfield, featuring Nicholas Cole. 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

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Now, we're Saturday morning 6 to 8. This Saturday morning, June 20th, Father's Day weekend, and Alex Parchment and Skinny Hightower. Red Lights, number 7 at Smooth Jazz Radio. Loose Ends is a classic right there. Gonna make you mine. Kim and Boney James, the Boney James Joy and Pain Maze featuring Frankie Beverly remix of Give My Love. Lakeside, the absolute classic. Come on now. Fantastic Voyage. Rest in peace to Fred Alexander Jr., the drummer of Lakeside. He sadly passed away recently at the age 72. Oh my, Lakeside. Lynn Roundtree featuring Big Mike Hart and Flo. And new Adrian Crutchfield featuring Nicholas Cole and Hypnotic. 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

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All of today's top gospel hits, Sunday morning, 6 to 10. We throw some gospel classics in there, too. It's the Contemporary Jazz Cafe. 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And Najee and Will Downing, Catch a Feeling, number 3 at Smooth Jazz Radio. Patrice Rush and the classic, come on now, Block Party classic, Feels So Real, Won't Let Go. Kim Scott, Hide and Seek, number 4 at Smooth Jazz Radio. The Isley Brothers, now you know that's the absolute classic, Footsteps in the Dark. The TNR Collective before that, featuring Ryan LaValette, Lameek, Adrian Crutchfield, and BK Jackson. They took that song Colors all the way to number 1 at Smooth Jazz Radio. A new Donald Hayes, A Funky Attitude. 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

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Mark Stevenson, broadcasting from the University at Albany, where the website is albany.edu. I tell you, it's been so busy. We've had the Obama Presidential Center and the festivities. Juneteenth national holiday yesterday. FIFA World Cup Soccer 2026. And, of course, it's Father's Day weekend. It's the Contemporary Jazz Cafe. Today's smooth jazz and classic R&B. Saturday morning 6 to 8, this Saturday morning, June 20th. And music there from, get my playlist up, Kim Waters sacks you up, jumping into the top 10 at Smooth Jazz Radio number 8 across the country. Teddy Pendergrass, I heard somebody playing that when I was going through Albany. I said, I got to bring that one back. The classic, When Somebody Loves You Back. Adam Hawley featuring Everett Harp, Electric, 2 weeks now at number 1, Smooth Jazz Radio. Jocelyn Brown, oh, that used to pack the dance floors right there. Once the music started, you wouldn't find a place to dance. You better get out there now. Somebody Else's Guy. Kayla Waters, the daughter of Kim Waters, starting off that set, Bountiful, new music. New from Althea Renee, featuring Ryan LaValette, El Fuego. Then we'll hear from Michael Manny, Night Shift. Number 10 at Smooth Jazz Radio jumps back into the top 10. New Althea Renee featuring Ryan LaValette. 90.8.

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That's the one, the only Miles Davis right there doing Someday My Prince Will Come. A classic going back to 1961 on a recording of the same name. Miles with some great cats on this recording. John Coltrane with Hank Mobley, Wynton Kelly, Paul Chambers, and, depending on the track, we got Jimmy Cobb and Philly Joe Jones. The great Miles Davis turned 100 up in the big 52nd Street in the Sky this past Tuesday, born May 26, 1926. He passed away in September of 1991. One of the all-time greats, and I thought we'd feature a bunch of his great music here on the Saturday morning edition of Jazz on WCDB Albany. So much Miles, as we say, miles and miles of Miles here on the program, that on a rare occasion I forego Woody Herman. doing things ain't what they used to be, and indeed that is always the case. And you are listening to 90.9 FM WCDB Albany. Bill McCann here with you as your host for this, the Saturday morning edition of Jazz here on WCDB. We are here at the University at Albany, part of the State University of New York. 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After four rings, it goes to the switchboard. You just have to be persistent. 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We're just glad to know you tuned in here, getting your weekly therapy session known as the Saturday morning edition of Jazz. Miles Dewey Davis, 100. He has a huge discography covering a significant swath of jazz. Got the late swing era through bebop and post-bop. His seminal fusion works. Got his first and second great quintets. Just really ran the gamut, the great Miles Davis. And so we're going to take a crack at bringing you a nice mix of classic jazz from this jazz titan. And whatever we don't get to this week, we can bring along over the next few weeks and sprinkle it in. On a sad note, the jazz world lost a true legend earlier this week. The saxophone colossus, Sonny Rollins, made the journey up to the big 52nd Street in the Sky on Monday. He was born September 7th of 1930. Just passed away on Monday. He was 95. One of the last remaining titans from his generation. He certainly had a larger-than-life presence on stage. And I do indeed feel fortunate. I've seen him perform on several occasions. I had the chance to speak with him a couple times. And we'll be sure to put together a great retrospective of his fantastic music later this summer. Lucky for us, Miles and Sonny did record several things together. So this morning we're going to feature a few of those things, including some classic Sonny Rollins compositions that he recorded with Miles. So we'll do that to honor the memory of the late Sonny Rollins. We'll tell you all about great things happening out and about, including a place for jazz, and we got some great things happening in clubs. There's going to be a brand new jam session coming up that's going to be hosted by Tariq Shah on Monday nights at the Lark Street Tavern. Tell you about different clubs in the area. Tell you about some cool music, Jazz at Cafe Lena, coming up on June the 9th with the wonderful Terrell Stafford joining Chuck Lamb and the trio. We'll be certainly telling you about that. Tell you about the Saratoga Jazz Festival. Danny Melnick and company putting together a great jazz fest for the last weekend in June. And thanks to our friends at SPAC,
we'll be doing our annual ticket giveaways for the Jazz Festival. We got lawn passes for each day, a second grand prize of lawn passes for both days to one winner, and then our first grand prize will be a pair of amphitheater seats for both days of the festival to one lucky winner. Plus, the winners get their own Saturday morning edition of Jazz T-shirts, don't you know? So we're going to actually move that, giveaway will begin on June the 13th. So on June 13th, we'll do the lawn seats and then the second grand prize. And then on June 20th, we'll do the first grand prize. So be sure to tune in for your chance to win. Jazz on Jay was announced. It's going to kick off this coming Thursday, June the 4th. With the Union College Jazz Ensemble and the Ellen Sinopoli Dance Company. So we'll tell you all about Jazz on Jay. And the second annual Galway Jazz Festival. And we'll tell you about that coming up in July. And also Danny Melnick has a cool event coming up in June to raise some money for a charitable cause in honor of Jack DeJohnette. That's going to feature a monster lineup of great musicians that's going to be down in Ulster County. So we'll tell you all about that as well. And a cool screening of a Max Roach documentary that's going to be coming up down in Saugerties that we'll tell you about as well. So all kinds of cool things happening. As Lee Shaw would tell you, do yourself a favor, be your own best friend. Get out there and support live jazz. It needs all the help it can get. And that means it needs you to do that voodoo that you do so well. Support jazz. And that message brought to you as a public service to the friendly folks here at 90.9 FM, WCDB Albany, online at WCDBFM.com. So this morning, wherever the muses take me, that's where we will go. And that and a whole bag of hot potatoes. We're glad you tuned in here to the Saturday morning edition of Jazz as we celebrate miles and miles of miles. Miles Davis 100 here on WCDB. We'll send this out to the biggest Monk fan on the planet. If you hip to jazz, you know the tune. Let's check it out right here on WCDB Albany.

That's Miles Davis with Sassy Sarah Vaughan doing nice work. If you can get it, a little Gershwin as we celebrate Miles Davis 100. Miles with, who else we got on that particular track? Benny Green, the trombonist. Bud Johnson on the tenor saxophone. Tony Scott on the clarinet with Jimmy Jones on the piano. Mundell Lowe on the guitar. And Billy Pickles, Taylor, not the pianist, but the bass player. And J.C. Hurd on the drums. Going back to 1959, if I recall correctly. No, 50. I'll take that back. 1950. Sarah Vaughan in Hi-Fi on the Columbia label. Miles Davis recorded with Who's Who of Jazz Greats. So we'll sprinkle them throughout the program. And Sarah Vaughan right there. Nice work if you can get it. Before that, we heard When Lights Are Low, the wonderful Miles Davis on a side called Blue Haze. And that features some nice cats. John Lewis on the piano, Percy Heath on the bass, and Max Roach on the drums, going back to 1953. And speaking of Max Roach, there's a great documentary called Max Roach, the Drum Also Waltzes. And there's going to be a showing of that with producer talk at the Orpheum in Saugerties on Monday, June 15th at 7 o'clock. And it's a nice feature on the life and music of Max Roach. And he recorded again with a Who's Who of Jazz Greats. And so they're going to put together a nice presentation of that with director Ben Shapiro at the Orpheum in Saugerties. Again, that's Monday, June the 15th. You can go to upstatefilms.org to find out all about that. And I'm looking forward to checking it out. And they got Ben Shapiro, the filmmaker. He's also the audio recordist. And editor and director Sam Pollard. So they did 3 decades to complete this documentary. And anyway, and it also says here that Pollard did his first ever film sit-down interview with Roach. So anyway, they're doing a cool job on this. And so I figure we'll check it out. Again, that'll be on Monday, June 15th at 7 o'clock at the Orpheum in Saugerties, upstatefilms.org for more information about that. And before that, little Benny Carter when they did When Lights Are Low, Miles with Percy Heath, Max Roach, and John Lewis. And that, by the way, went to 1953 on the Prestige label. We heard a classic, Round Midnight, Miles Davis with John Coltrane, Red Garland on the piano, Paul Chambers on the bass, and Philly Joe Jones, the ubiquitous Philly Joe Jones on the drums, the great, first great Miles Davis quintet. And we'll send that out to the biggest Monk fan on the planet who checked in this morning. Also, got Jay Floreda and Nick Mondello. They're at a trumpet conference at the Eastman School of Music in Rochester. Tuned in to WCDB Online. And they're having the time of their lives. A bunch of trumpet heads doing the hang at a trumpet conference at the Eastman, the venerable Eastman School of Music and the University of Rochester. Cool place. And they're coming up this month in June, the Rochester International Jazz Festival. They do a great job with that. It's a gobsmacks of great jazz. You might want to check that out. The Rochester International Jazz Festival coming up in June at in the city of Rochester. Anyway, let's get back to the music. Oh, that's annoying. We got to. That's the wonders of college radio, ladies and gentlemen. You take the good and the bad. Michelle Legrand did a nice trip to New York City back in June of 1958 and recorded with a Who's Who of Jazz Greats. I thought we'd feature one of them with Miles Davis
Miles with Bill Evans on the piano, Paul Chambers on the bass, and Kenny Dennis on the drums. And an all-star lineup indeed, arranged and conducted by Michel Legrand. This is a tune called Django, composed by John Lewis, if my brain is working correctly. Let's check it out right here on WCDB, Albany.

That's Miles Davis doing In Your Own Sweet Way with the wonderful Sonny Rollins, the late Sonny Rollins, on the tenor saxophone. And a nice quote in there of "You Don't Know What Love Is." Tommy Flanagan on the piano, Paul Chambers on the bass, and Art Taylor on the drums, going back to March of 1956 on a classic called Collector's Items. Miles Davis, as we celebrate 100 years of Miles, his centennial birthday this past Tuesday, May the 26th. And the late Sonny Rollins. Before that, Miles and Sonny, Jackie Mack, Walter Bishop, Tommy Potter, and Art Blakey on a side called Miles Davis featuring Sonny Rollins on the Prestige label, going back to 1951. It's Only a Paper Moon. It always makes me think of Nat Cole whenever I hear that song. And we started off with Django, a tune written by John Lewis. Michelle Legrand from Legrand Jazz featuring Miles Davis on the side, arranged and conducted by Michelle Legrand. Herbie Mann on the flute, Benny Glamon on the harp, Barry Galbraith on the guitar, Miles on the trumpet,

Let's get back to Miles. You know, all these recordings, you know, I'm just cherry-picking a tune. Actually, I have a monster pile of Miles Davis to my left here. And, you know, there's so many classic tracks. It's like being a kid in a candy store. So, but as we do, the muses drive the bus. There's no rhyme or reason. I can't tell you from moment to moment what I want to be playing. I just make a decision. So we're just, that's how we do it here on the Saturday morning edition of Jazz. Miles Davis All-Stars on the Prestige label. Going back to 1954 on a side called Walkin'. And that's 13 and a half minutes. And it's a great side. Blue and Boogie's on here as well. They're too long. But I love this track. This is a classic from this recording. Miles with J.J. Johnson, Lucky Thompson, Davy Shiltrout with Horace Silver, Percy Heath, and Kenny Clarke. Not a slouch in the bunch as we celebrate Miles Davis. This is a tune called Solar. Classic jazz right here on WCDB Albany.

That's When I Fall in Love, Miles Davis, with John Coltrane, Red Garland, Paul Chambers, and Philly Joe Jones, going back to 1956 on the prestige label Steamin' with the Miles Davis Quintet. More about that in just a moment. Before that, we heard Solar. Miles with J.J. Johnson, Lucky Thompson, Davy Shilkraut with Horace Silver, Percy Heath, and Kenny Clark on a side called Walkin'. Miles Davis All-Stars, and we started off with Miles and Train doing In Your Own Sweet Way from Collector's Items on the prestige label. Indeed. Classic jazz on WCDB Albany. 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Bill McCann here with you as your host for this, the Saturday morning edition of jazz here on WCDB. We are here at the University at Albany, part of the State University of New York. 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Don't forget, wherever you are on the planet, you can take us along, and that's a good thing. And, you know, all you got to do is talk to some folks that tuned in, like Harold Braver and Carol Henry down in Florida. And Joe Cortini, out in Western New York. And Joe passed along some sad news that the wonderful pianist Dave Salazzo's father passed away. And so we were sorry to hear that. They're going to have a private service for the family. But I did not know Mr. Salazzo, but Dave says he was a tremendous, or Joe Cortini says a tremendous bass player, etc. So our condolences go out to Dave Salazzo on the passing of his dad. Anywho, we're celebrating 100 years of Miles Davis, and there's so much church music that it's hard, you know, just pick. That's why we let the muses drive the bus here on the Saturday morning edition of jazz. And anyway, Miles, when he signed a lucrative contract to go over to the Columbia label, he still had some contractual obligations to Mr. Bob Weinstock at the prestige label. And so he went in and with his working group at the time, the first great Miles Davis Quintet, Train, Red Garland, Paul Chambers, and Philly Joe Jones with Miles. They just went in and did a marathon recording session that put out a series of great sides. Cooking with the Miles Davis Quintet, Relaxing with Miles, Working, and Steaming. And they're all great stuff. And all of them, and as the lore has it, they basically went in and just performed like they were in a club, just playing sets that they would normally play in a club at the time. And so the recordings are fresh, they have a great feel, and are considered classics, true classics in the history of jazz. The first Miles Davis Quintet with this series of Cooking, Relaxing, Working, and Steaming. So we just heard something from Steaming. I guess we'll go backwards, maybe. And this will be from Working with the Miles Davis Quintet. And again, all there's so many great tunes on these. We'll do this one. This is a classic. This is called Four. Miles Davis 100 here on the Saturday morning edition of Jazz on WCDB Albany.

0: when you see the red light on, everybody's supposed to be quiet.
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0: Block cars, right? All right, Rudy. Block cars.

I could write a book. Miles Davis from Relaxin' with the Miles Davis Quintet. Train and Miles with Red Garland, Paul Chambers, and Philly Joe Jones going back to October of 1956 on the Prestige label. Some classic jazz from Miles Davis here on WCDB. Before that, also from this recording, You're My Everything. Love that. Miles tells Red Garland to play block chords, right? Block chords, Red. That's cool stuff. Miles Davis here as we celebrate his centennial birthday on WCDB. And before that, we heard four. Miles Davis with Train, Red Garland, Paul Chambers, and Philly Joe Jones on Working with the Miles Davis Quintet. These classic sides, steaming, working, relaxing. And we're about to hear from Cookin' from a marathon session that the group did. They had contractual obligations remaining with Bob Weinstock and Prestige when they went over to record for Columbia under a new contract. Miles got a nice contract. And they actually recorded, as I recall, around about midnight before they even did this session. So they had it in the can at Columbia waiting for Miles's contract to be completed with Prestige. Classic jazz here. This is another great, they're all classics. Anything we play here this morning is classic Miles Davis. And this is a big one. My Funny Valentine from Cookin' with the Miles Davis Quintet. This was the first of these sides to be released. And so let's check it out right here on WCDB. Albany.

That's a classic composition called Bempsha Swing, Miles Davis and the Modern Jazz Giants on the Prestige label. And you can't go wrong with music like that. Miles with Milt Jackson on the vibe and Thelonious Monk on the piano, Percy Heath on the bass, and Kenny Clark on the drums. A tune written by Thelonious Monk and Denzel Best. Classic jazz going back to December of 1954. I'll take that back. Is that the one? Yeah. Anywho, classic jazz on WCDB as we celebrate the centennial birthday of Miles Davis, born May 26, 1926, and one of the all-time legends of jazz. He passed away in September of 1991, and we'll give you a nice look at some of this wonderful jazz of Miles Davis. What else do we have? My Funny Valentine from Cookin' with the Miles Davis Quintet from the great series of Sides on Prestige, Cooking, Relaxing, Working, and Steaming with Miles Davis. And all classic jazz here on the Saturday morning edition of Jazz as we celebrate Miles Davis. The jazz world lost one of its true titans this past week. Sonny Rollins passed away. He was 95, born September the 7th, 1930. He passed away on Memorial Day, and fortunately for us, he recorded some nice sides with Miles Davis of some of Sonny's classic compositions, so I thought we'd hear a couple of them. We're going to start off with Olio, Sonny Rollins with Miles Davis on a side called Bag's Groove on the Prestige label. Let's check it out right here on WCDB. Albany.

0: Miles with Bird, along with what else we got? We got John Lewis on the piano there, Nelson Boyd on the bass, and Max Roach on the drums. Classic jazz. And that's going back to 1947. And again, speaking of Max Roach, there's going to be a screening at the Orpheum in Saugerties on Monday, June 15th, of a great documentary called Max Roach, The Drum Also Waltzes. And there'll be a director, Mr. Ben Shapiro, will be there. He's an award-winning journalist, and he put together this wonderful documentary. And that'll be, again, screened at the Orpheum in Saugerties on Monday, June the 15th at 7 o'clock. You can go to upstatefilms.org to find out all about that. The great Max Roach. And just was down at Max's grave down at Woodlawn Cemetery in the Bronx. Did a jazz tour there. A lot of famous jazz folks buried in that cemetery in the Bronx, and Max Roach amongst them. Again, Max Roach, The Drum Also Waltzes, at the Orpheum in Saugerties, Monday, June 15th at 7 o'clock. And Mr. Ben Shapiro will be there to give a talk about Max Roach and this wonderful documentary. Charlie Parker with our birthday boy, Miles Davis, as we celebrate Miles Davis's centennial. And let's check out some of this wonderful music recorded live at the Royal Roost right here on WCDB Albany.
1: And once again, ladies and gentlemen, we take you back to the Royal Roost, Metropolitan Opera House, where you sit back and relax every night, every morning, and listen to a lot of the wonderful and modern jazz that I hope you really enjoy. And as our surprise for this morning here on the All Night All Frantic One, with our microphones down here at the Royal Roost, we bring to you once again the wonderful and outstanding Charlie Parker and his wonderful organization. That's right, for the weekend, ladies and gentlemen, we're bringing you the great Charlie Parker and his wonderful organization, featuring Miles Davis on trumpet, Max Roach on drums, Tad Dameron on piano, and Curly Russell on bass. I know that you'll have a lot of fun over the weekend. Come on down and dig the great Charlie Parker, the one and only, the man of jazz. And to start things jumping off, let's hear an original written by Thelonious Monk out of the RCA Victor album. Here's 52nd Street Theme.

0: There you go. That's Miles Davis with Charlie Parker, recorded live at the Royal Roost in New York City, going back to 1948. Classic Jazz Symphony Sid Torin announcing the band. Miles and Bird with Tad Dameron, Curly Russell, and Max Roach. September of 1948 on that particular recording. It's from a nice 4-CD set called Charlie Parker, the Complete Live Performances on Savoy, doing the 52nd Street theme written by Thelonious Monk. And again, Max Roach heard there, and they're going to do this documentary, The Drum Also Waltzes, at the Orpheum in Saugerties, June 15th, 7 o'clock. You can go to upstatefilms.org for more information about that. We're celebrating 100 years of Miles Davis here on WCDB Albany. Bill McCann here with you as your host as we bring you classic jazz. The Muses are driving the bus, and we're bringing you all sorts of great Miles Davis. And also this past week, we unfortunately lost another great jazz titan, one of the few remaining from his generation, Sonny Rollins, known as Nuke, and because of a likeness apparently to the Brooklyn Dodgers pitcher Don Newcomb, but people also known as the saxophone colossus, the great Sonny Rollins. He passed away on Memorial Day this week, and he was 95, so we'll feature some more from him in just a moment.
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0: We are here at the University at Albany, part of the State University of New York. 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Don't forget, wherever you are on the planet, you can take us along, and that's a good thing. All sorts of people tuned in here today. The wonderful Karen Wilton, enjoying some coffee and some jazz. So always good to hear from Karen, and all sorts of folks checking us out here, getting their weekly four-hour jazz therapy session known as the Saturday morning edition of Jazz. In that before that previous set, we heard Miles with the late Sonny Rollins doing one of Sonny's classic compositions called Olio, with Horace Silver on the piano, Percy Heath on the bass, and Kenny Clark on the drums, going back to June of 1954. This is another classic from Sonny Rollins. It's Nigeria spelled backwards. It's called Arigin. The late Sonny Rollins with Miles Davis right here on WCDB Albany.

There's a few from Miles Davis and the late Sonny Rollins. Sonny passed away on Monday. He was 95, one of the two true titans of jazz, and left a tremendous legacy of jazz for the world to enjoy. And we will put together a nice retrospective of Sonny's music for later in the summer. But I had planned the Miles Davis Centennial, and so Sonny, you know, not a young man, so I wasn't shocked by his passing, but it was not expected when it happened. So we will certainly put together a great retrospective of Sonny Rollins' music, and I don't have a date yet, but there's so much great music from Sonny Rollins, it'll be a lot of fun to put together. That's a tune written by Sonny Rollins called Doxy. Sonny with Miles, along with Horace Silver, Percy Heath, and Kenny Clark, going back to 1954 on the Prestige label, on a side called Miles Davis and the Modern Jazz Giants Bags Groove. And we also heard in that set Arigin, which is Nigeria spelled backwards. So heard the Olio, Arigin, and Doxy, three of the great compositions from Sonny Rollins. Again, he passed away on Monday at the age of 95. Miles Davis 100 here on the Saturday morning edition of Jazz, and this track may be my favorite Miles Davis track. That's saying something, because there's so much great music. I always thought, if I was like a Yankee, you know, they play the walk-up music for the baseball players, this would be my walk-up music if I was a New York Yankee when I came to bat. That's how cool I think this is. Let's check it out right here. I'll play it, and then I'll tell you what it is. Let's check it out on WCDB, Albany.

That's a great tune called On Green Dolphin Street, written by Bronislaw Caper. Miles Davis with Cannonball Adderley, John Coltrane, Bill Evans, Mr. Paul Chambers, and Jimmy Cobb. It's on a compilation of sorts called Miles Davis, the 58 Sessions, Stella by Starlight, etc., etc. On Green Dolphin Street, we'll send that out to my dear friend, Mr. John Herr, who's a particular fan of that composition, written by Ned Washington and Bronislaw Caper. Miles Davis 100 here on the Saturday morning edition of Jazz on WCDB Albany. 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Got, getting some good jazz here on a Saturday morning. So we welcome them to the program, and we hope they're enjoying the music. Maybe they'll become regulars, as it were. We got all kinds of regulars checking us out. Joe Lopes checking us out from Long Island. I mentioned Woodlawn Cemetery in the Bronx earlier in the program. He said he grew up right across from Woodlawn Cemetery in the Bronx and visited Jazz Row with Duke and Miles and many others many times. Joe Lopes, I appreciate you, Joseph. And thank all the folks tuned in here on a regular basis on Saturday mornings on WCDB. Well, Miles did so many great things. In this next segment, we're going to feature Miles and his great collaborations with Mr. Gil Evans. And there are several classic recordings from Miles and Gil. We're going to go back to where it started, from the birth of the cool. Miles Davis. This is on a CD called The Complete Birth of the Cool. It's actually cool. The original studio recordings from 1949, and then they have a live session as well, which is pretty cool, with Symphony Sid announcing the band, etc. We're going to stick to the original, just because the sound quality is much better and the band's a little bit tighter. But we're going to go with a tune arranged by Mr. Gil Evans from this classic session called Birth of the Cool, and we're going to hear a tune called Boplicity, Miles Davis from Birth of the Cool, and not a slouch in the bunch, as they say. And who's in the band, you might wonder, Miles, with J.J. Johnson, Sandy Siegelstein, Bill Barber, Lee Konitz, Mr. Jerry Mulligan, with John Lewis, Nelson Boyd, and Kenny Clarke, going back to April of 1949. This is called Boplicity. Miles Davis from Birth of the Cool right here on WCDB Albany.

That's Miles Davis with Gil Evans on a classic on the Columbia label called Miles Ahead. We heard My Ship and the title track Miles Ahead. They just merged right together so beautifully. The great arranger and conductor Gil Evans with Miles doing Boplicity from Birth of the Cool going back to 1949. And really one of the seminal recordings in jazz history, Birth of the Cool, a real modern sound. You know, he came out of the swing era, the big band era, and then there was a sea change with bebop, and which was a vastly different type of jazz, contrafacts and many original compositions, and then all of a sudden you had Birth of the Cool, these great, really wonderful, deep, modern arrangements of music. And Gil Evans, one of the progenitors of that type of music, and right at the forefront. And so Miles went into the studio on a bunch of occasions and recorded some classic jazz. And we're going to hear, he just heard Miles Ahead, and it's got a lot of cool things on it. This is another classic that they did. That was in 1957. This is 1958. They went in and did Porgy and Bess, Miles Davis and Gil Evans. And so I thought we'd hear a couple from that. Summertime, the classic tune from that wonderful piece of music, Porgy and Bess, and then It Ain't Necessarily So. Miles Davis and Gil Evans, classic jazz, as we celebrate 100 years of Miles Davis on WCDB Albany.

Miles Davis and Gil Evans from Porgy and Bess, going back to 1958 with It Ain't Necessarily So and Summertime. Miles Davis 100 here on the Saturday morning edition of Jazz. Bob Scribner, let me know. It says Miles coming through loud and clear here in the Bahamas. So, Mr. Scribner getting the long distance dedication today. We appreciate your brother listening live at WCDBFM.com, live from the Bahamas. Steve Harwitz checking in. The Doyles checking in as well. And Maggie McDougal enjoying the program. Always good to hear from folks checking us out here on the Saturday morning edition of Jazz. Miles Davis and Gil Evans. Here's Miles and Gil from, I know it's a redundant term, classic. From Miles and Gil Evans. This is Once Upon a Summertime. Miles Davis right here with Gil Evans on WCDB Albany.

There you go. That's Once Upon a Summertime. Miles Davis and Gil Evans from Quiet Nights. One of the classic, you know, collaborations between Miles Davis and Gil Evans. Miles 100 here on WCDB Albany. And so we heard Quiet Nights, Porgy and Bess, Miles Ahead. The other one in this great grouping of collaborations with Gil Evans is Sketches of Spain. I'm going to hold off on that for a couple of weeks and play it bright and early on a Saturday morning. The Concierto de Aranjuez by Rodrigo. It's absolutely beautiful, but it's 16-plus minutes long, and not really appropriate for this hour. We're needing something a little more peppy. So, it's a classic, Miles Davis and Gil Evans' Sketches of Spain, and so we'll hear that in a couple weeks. We'll bring it on one Saturday morning and throw it on right when the show starts, because it's absolutely beautiful, but too long for right now. So the Muses and I consulted, and we decided that, let's say it's beautiful, but it's too mellow. We're going to pick things up here in the final hour of the Saturday morning edition of Jazz on WCDB Albany. We are here at the University at Albany, part of the State University of New York. We're funded by the Student Association here at UAlbany. So we thank them for their support. And as always, we thank you for making us a part of your day right here on the Capital District's best in alternative music. Music you're pretty much not going to get anyplace else on the FM dial here in the Capital District. You can get it right here on WCDB Albany. The final hour. And whenever I think of this, whenever I think of this tune that we're about to hear, it's a title cut from a classic from Miles going back to 1963. Reminds me of when I was a kid. You know, you had games when you were a kid. The old timers remember this. It was Spin the Bottle was one of them. And then wasn't there like Seven Steps to Heaven or some such thing? I'm misremembering what it's called. I digress as usual. But this is Miles Davis and Company from Seven Steps to Heaven, the title track right here on WCDB. Albany.

The second great Miles Davis quintet. Miles with Wayne Shorter, Herbie Hancock, Ron Carter, and Tony Williams. Going back to 1965 on the Columbia label. The recording's called ESP. And that's just a wicked cool tune written by Ron Carter and Miles Davis called 81. Miles Davis, as we celebrate his centennial birthday here on WCDB. And before that, we heard Seven Steps to Heaven, the title track on the side going back to 1963. Miles with George Coleman, Herbie, Ron Carter, and Tony Williams. A great band indeed. George Coleman's still with us, going strong. Ron Carter, Herbie, still with us as well. Some wonderful cats. Miles Davis, 100. Up in the big 52nd Street in the Sky here on the Saturday morning edition of Jazz. And I look to my left here, and there's several dozen more recordings that I haven't even gotten to yet. That's okay. The Muses, they drive the bus. I look over, there's a pile of music, and we say, oh, what should we play next? So that's what we're doing. This is one of the all-time classics. And Miles said the two great quintets, the second great quintet, Miles with Wayne Shorter, Herbie Hancock, Ron Carter, and Tony Williams. They just did so much awesome music. This is right up there from the second quintet. It's on a side called Miles Smiles from 1966, the seminal recording from this side. It's called Footprints. Wayne Shorter wrote this great tune. Miles Davis, right here on WCDB, Albany.

There you go. That's Footprints, written by Wayne Shorter. Miles Davis from Miles Smiles with his second great quintet. Wayne Shorter, Herbie Hancock, Ron Carter, and Tony Williams. Had some nice calls. Danny Miami talking about when he saw VSOP over at Tanglewood and got to hang with Wayne Shorter. And Peter Smith, longtime listener, called in talking about Miles up at SPAC. Brought his five-year-old son at the time, he's now 46. Talking about Miles playing with his back to the audience. I've read a lot about that. You know, people speculating as to why he did it or not, and even some of the musicians in the band talking about it. So a lot of people took it as being rude. Some people took it as Miles becoming one with the band. Either way, it's Miles Davis. What can I tell you? Here's Miles, actually on a Cannonball Adderley side. This is a classic. Again, a redundant term on a program like this. Miles with Cannonball, Hank Jones, Sam Jones, and Art Blakey going back to 1958. It's called Something Else. Cannonball came to New York City with his brother, Julian, and they were school teachers down in Florida, up on break, asked to sit in. It's a legendary story, and the rest, as they say, is history. Miles took a shining to Cannonball and got him into the studio to do some things, and this is one of the great efforts that came out of all that. What's interesting about this, and I've talked about this in the past, is that the opening track, Autumn Leaves, the first solo was actually Miles, even though it's Cannonball's side, which I always thought was fascinating. Anyway, let's check it out. Cannonball Adderley with Miles Davis doing Autumn Leaves. One of the great introductions of a jazz tune right here on WCDB. All but

That's Miles Davis with Cannonball Adderley on a Cannonball side called Something Else on the Blue Note label. Going back to 1958, Art Blakey on the drums, Sam Jones on the bass, Hank Jones on the piano. There was no relation with Cannonball on alto, Miles on the trumpet. Miles Davis 100 here on WCDB. If you're listening on Saturday, coming up at noon, Sir Walford with the many moods of Sir Walford. You know, they call it that because you never know what you're going to get. It all depends upon the many moods of Sir Walford coming up at noon on Saturday here on WCDB. Well, this next one, many consider to be the greatest jazz recording of all time. Miles with Cannonball and Coltrane, Bill Evans on the piano, Paul Chambers on the bass, and Jimmy Cobb on the drums. Sold a kajillion copies, and still as fresh as when it first came out. And all the tunes on here are just fantastic, and so we'll do this one. Probably the most famous one on the recording. The recording is called Kind of Blue, and this is All Blues. Classic jazz. Doesn't get more classic than this. Miles Davis here on WCDB. Albany.

0: Jordan, I said. Jordan said, I hummed out the tune. Boom, boom, boom, boom, boom, boom, boom. Jordan. Boom, boom, boom, boom, boom, boom, boom, boom. Jordan. So she was convinced that that was her tune from Kinda Blue. Anyway, what can I tell you? Coming up at noon, Sir Walford with the many moods of Sir Walford here on WCDB. And hey, if you're looking for some cool jazz tonight, Saturday the 30th at the Landing Hotels at River Casino at 6 o'clock, the Caitlin Fay Trio. 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Bowdoin Canal Trio at the Van Dyke tonight, Saturday the 30th, with Nick Dwarika and Akeeman Noel. StellaPastaBar.com. 9 Maple Avenue, Saturday the 30th at 9 o'clock, John Savage's Quartet. Next Friday the 5th, the Art Stanton Quartet. Up at Panzas, Saturday the 30th, Jeff Halstead. 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Jazz Vespers, Sunday the 31st at the First Reformed Church of Schenectady. Mr. John Leroy, solo piano. And what else? The Lark Street Tavern next Tuesday. 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What else do we have to tell you? Danny Melnick and the Saratoga Jazz Festival up at SPAC. We'll be giving our ticket giveaways on June 13th and then the 20th, so stay tuned for that. Hey, next Thursday, Jazz on Jay kicks off. That's Thursday, June the 4th. With the Union College Jazz Ensemble and the Ellen Sinopoli Dance Company. That's every Thursday from noon to 1:30 on J Square across from Schenectady City Hall. And don't forget the Jazz Fest, by the way, the last weekend in June. Always the last weekend in June. And don't forget about the second annual Galway Jazz Festival. Keith Prey and the folks at Capital District Jazz Limited putting together that event. It's going to be on Sunday, July the 12th, from 11:30 a.m. until 9 p.m. at the Cock and Bull in Galway. You can go to cdjazz.org for all the information. Hey, as Lee Shaw would tell you, do yourself a favor. 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I'm Bill McCann. I'll be back next Saturday morning for another 4 hours of fun-filled excitement. Same bad time, same bad channel. And as is customary here on WCDB Albany, you got it, Mr. Woody Herman. Hey, have yourself a great week.
1: Mr. Woody Herman. Woody Herman.

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Pieces of a Dream and Heading Out. The Gap Band featuring Charlie Wilson. You know you're hearing that. A lot of barbecues around this past week, this weekend. And outstanding. Felicia Ray, Take Your Time, number 9 at Smooth Jazz Radio. Fatback, remember that classic? Of course you know that. That packs the dance floors. I Found Loving. Nathan Mitchell, Summertime, Summer Vibes. And Something New from Erin Stevenson. She's back. Say Something. New from Adrian Crutchfield featuring Nicholas Cole. 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

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Now, we're Saturday morning 6 to 8. This Saturday morning, June 20th, Father's Day weekend, and Alex Parchment and Skinny Hightower. Red Lights, number 7 at Smooth Jazz Radio. Loose Ends is a classic right there. Gonna make you mine. Kim and Boney James, the Boney James Joy and Pain. Maze featuring Frankie Beverly remix of Give My Love. Lakeside, the absolute classic. Come on now. Fantastic Voyage. Rest in peace to Fred Alexander Jr., the drummer of Lakeside. He sadly passed away recently at the age 72. Oh my, Lakeside. Lynn Roundtree featuring Big Mike Hart and Flo. And new Adrian Crutchfield featuring Nicholas Cole and Hypnotic. 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

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All of today's top gospel hits, Sunday morning, 6 to 10. We throw some gospel classics in there, too. It's the Contemporary Jazz Cafe. 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And Najee and Will Downing, Catch a Feeling, number 3 at Smooth Jazz Radio. Patrice Rush and the classic, come on now, Block Party classic, Feels So Real, Won't Let Go. Kim Scott, Hide and Seek, number 4 at Smooth Jazz Radio. The Isley Brothers, now you know that's absolute classic, Footsteps in the Dark. The TNR Collective before that, featuring Ryan LaVallette, LaMeek, Adrian Crutchfield, and BK Jackson. They took that song Colors all the way to number 1 at Smooth Jazz Radio. A new Donald Hayes, A Funky Attitude. 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

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Mark Stevenson, broadcasting from the University at Albany, where the website is albany.edu. I tell you, it's been so busy. We've had the Obama Presidential Center and the festivities. Juneteenth national holiday yesterday. FIFA World Cup Soccer 2026. And, of course, it's Father's Day weekend. It's the Contemporary Jazz Cafe. Today's

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Jocelyn Brown, all that used to pack the dance floors right there. Once the music started, you wouldn't find a place to dance. You better get out there now. Somebody else's guy. Kayla Waters, the daughter of Kim Waters, starting off that set. Bountiful new music. New from Althea Renee, featuring Ryan LaValette, El Fuego. 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

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Kim and Boney James, the Boney James Maze featuring Frankie Beverly, Joy and Payne remix, you gotta give my love. And before that, Maze featuring Frankie Beverly, the absolute standard. You can't have a barbecue without this one. You can't have a party without that one. Before I Let Go, the standard. Kim Scott, Hide and Seek, number 6 at Smooth Jazz Radio. Earth, Wind, and Fire, the elements. Remember the Gratitude live double album? 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Last week's number 1. And new Reggie Codrington, Don't Look Back. 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

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Mark Stevenson. 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And Sunday morning 6 to 10, Rhythm and Praise Gospel. All of today's top gospel hits. We throw some gospel classics in there too. It's the Contemporary Jazz Cafe. 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And Blake Aaron, The Upside, number 3 at Smooth Jazz Radio. Cameo, you know you got your line dance on that one. That used to pack the dance floor. Single Life, the classic. Nils, Joy and Pain. You know Nils and Kim's Joy and Pain are both on the Smooth Jazz charts right now. Maze featuring Frankie Beverly, classic, of course. Freddie Jackson, Have You Ever Loved Somebody? Reminds me of New York City. They used to run that on the radio. Oh, I'd love to be in New York City right now. Alex Parchment and Skinny Hightower, Red Lights. Number 7 at Smooth Jazz Radio, new Charles Langford. I told you so. Title makes me think of the Michael Jackson biopic, Michael, where the line is, I told you what to think. Speaking of that Michael biopic, it's grossed almost $900 million across the world. It's the number 2 highest grossing movie of 2026. Love it. Want to see it again. All right, new music from Hill Street Soul featuring Lena Loy, Vibrate High, 90.9 FM.

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Speaking of today, Saturday, June 13th, 12 noon to 5 p.m. at Washington Park in Albany. 20th anniversary, Say It Loud, BIPOC Pride 2026, hosted by In Our Own Voices, celebrating LGBTQ+, Black, Indigenous, and People of Color, featuring Big Frida, Jennifer Holliday, and Alex Torres and his Latin Orchestra, and more. And the next day, Sunday, June 14th, 11:30 a.m. to 5 p.m., also Albany's Washington Park, 2026 Capitol Pride. All right, music right there from Kim Waters, Sacks You Up. The SOS Band, the classic High Hopes, that was Jimmy Jam and Terry Lewis's first really big hit on the R&B charts. Jimmy B before that, Keep It Moving. Ashford and Simpson, oh my goodness, haven't played this in a while. Love Don't Make It Right, the classic. Najee and Will Downing, Catch a Feeling. Number four at Smooth Jazz Radio, New Hill Street Soul, featuring Lena Loy, Vibrate High. New from Jacob Webb, and guess what he's celebrating? The birth of a baby. This is called It's a Boy, 90.9 FM.

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And Adam Hawley featuring Everett Harp, Electric, moves up to number one across the country at Smooth Jazz Radio. All right. Midnight Star, now you know that packed the dance floor with the classic, Curious, Roberto Restuccia, Smooth Commodity. Number two at Smooth Jazz Radio, the Isley Brothers. Remember the album Go All the Way? Classic. And of course, the classic one, Here We Go Again. My, my, my. Jacob Webb before that. And it says he's celebrating the having a baby for the first time. It's a boy. All right. New from Mesa featuring JJ Sansabarino. This is Street Life. Yes, the Crusaders featuring Randy Crawford. Then we'll hear Bob Baldwin, Hypnotic. Hep is the new hip. 100 years of cool. And Paul Brown, So Much to Say, moves up to number 9 at Smooth Jazz Radio. 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

0: Hi, it's Tori DeVito. 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

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Luther Vandross, come on now, the classic Better Love. 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Sade, oh my, I haven't played that in a while. There's a classic. Keep Looking, Najee and Will Downing, Catch a Feeling. 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

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And Adam Hawley featuring Everett Harp, Electric number 3 at Smooth Jazz Radio. 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Haven't played that in a while. Of course, they're excellent remake, big hit of Marvin Gaye's After the Dance. Michael Bruning and Make It Last, number 6 at Smooth Jazz Radio. Rufus featuring Chaka Khan. You remember the Ask Rufus album? That was huge. And Everlasting Love, the classic. Kim Scott, Hide and Seek, number 10 at Smooth Jazz Radio. New Nicholas Cole, Green Light. 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

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It's the Contemporary Jazz Cafe, today's smooth jazz and classic R&B, Saturday morning 6 to 8, this Saturday morning, June 6th. And Adrian Crutchfield, new music there featuring Nicholas Cole, Hypnotic. Regina Bell, the classic, Show Me the Way. Roberto Restuccia, Smooth Commodity. 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Teddy Pendergrass, oh, that groove right there. The classic, Love TKO. And new pieces of A Dream, Heading Out. You know, sadly, we lost an absolute legend this past June 2nd, talking about Peebo Bryson. Now, he's had hits at pop radio, R&B radio. He charted everywhere. Mr. Peebo Bryson passed away again June 2nd, just days after suffering a stroke.

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Today's smooth jazz and classic R&B, and we just had a lot of

also lost Foster Silvers. He also passed away May 30th, battled with cancer. He was 64. Rest in peace indeed, Peebo Bryson. You heard some classic R&B right there. I'm So Into You, Feel the Fire, Can You Stop the Rain, Let the Feeling Flow. Show and Tell, his big number one remake of Al Wilson's number one, and Reaching for the Sky. Now that's some classic R&B for you. Rest in peace indeed, Peebo Bryson. All right, we've got the number one song across the country at Smooth Jazz Radio. 2 weeks now at number one. It's Felicia Ray and Take Your Time. Then we'll try to throw in Michael Manning and Night Shift, number nine at Smooth Jazz Radio. 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

Freddy's Dead, and we started that whole soul set off with Funkadelic Soulmate. My name's T Wheels. This has been Funky Corner. See you in a

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This Saturday morning, June 13th. And Stokely of Mint Condition fame, Need Love. Chris Brown, Obvious. John Legend featuring Ludacris tonight. Best You Ever Had from what movie? Think Like a Man. You remember that Steve Harvey movie. 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

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This Saturday morning, June 13th. And Duran Bernard, Overqualified. Tim's, What You Need. Erykah Badu, The Classic, Come On Now. 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

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Kehlani featuring Aisha, Shoulda Never. Maxwell, the classic, there you go. Something, something. Neo, Up, Out, and Gone jumps into the top 10 at Smooth R&B Radio, number 7 across the country. And New Genevieve and Jordan Ward, Waiting Room. New from Ama and Brent Faiyaz, Need It Bad.

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Kim and One Love, number 6 at Smooth R&B Radio. And new Ama and Brent Faiyaz and Need It Bad. New from Christian Keys. He's the creator and he's also a star on All the Queen's Men. 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

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See you at the bar, you was hardly talking. That's when I knew that your heart was scarring. 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Like, wait, babe, let me

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1: 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And speaking of today, Saturday, June 13th, 12 noon to 5 p.m. at Washington Park in Albany, 20th anniversary, Say It Loud, BIPOC Pride 2026, hosted by In Our Own Voices, celebrating LGBTQ+, Black, Indigenous, and people of color, featuring Big Frida, Jennifer Holliday, and Alex Torres and his Latin Orchestra, and more. And then the next day, Sunday, June 14, 2026, Capitol Pride, also Albany's Washington Park, 11:30 a.m. to 5 p.m. Music there from Dave and Tim's Rain Dance. The brand new heavies featuring India Davenport, the classic there, Never Stop. Victoria Monet, Let Me, number 4 at Smooth R&B Radio. 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

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Today's some smooth R&B, Saturday mornings 4 to 6. That's Saturday morning, June 13th. And look who moves up to number one, Raheem Devon. And you, the 20th year anniversary edition. Put that back out and now look. The new version, number one across the country. All right, for Raheem Devon. Twilight, the classic before that, What's Not to Love? I haven't played that in a while. St. Harrison, Bad, number two at Smooth R&B Radio, New Century, Don't Mind. New from Momo Boyd. Momo Boyd is on Baby Keem and Kendrick Lamar's Good Flirts. This is called Oops. Momo Boyd and her family, Infinity Song. This is, oops again, Momo Boyd, 90.

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